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1: I'll be honest with you, I didn't know this was a thing before. Margaritas are coming back to Chipotle?
2: Yeah, my bank account is in trouble.
0: Good Lord. He's like, can I get a burrito bowl and a spicy marg?
2: Yes, please. 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I saw it's in like Denver, New York, Dallas, LA, and New Orleans.
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Tomorrow morning, 7:20. How well do you know your country music lyrics? 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

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Number one preset in the car, lock us in. 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
1: 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We appreciate that. Luke Bryan, new album came out just over a week ago called Signs. It's country and she

0: 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Got to bring some positivity into your day. Tell you what you got coming up here.
1: 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So cute.
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1: Ella Langley called Loving Life Again. What's going on? It's Wayne, D, and Tay. And shout out to Kenny Chesney, who gave us some time. Got to hang out, talk about the new album and more. If you missed that, up and online. 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It's at Wayne, D, and Tay to check it out. This is Carry On. Yeah.

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How well do you know your country music lyrics? 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

Bill 95.3, number one for New Country. I think I know how to get your Wednesday started off on the right foot, and that is with some good news. If you hang on two songs, I'll share some with you.

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1: 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Hang with us till sunrise here on After Midnight with Granger Smith.

Number one for New Country, Bill 95.3. So I got a topic I want to discuss next hour with you. What is your fall tradition? You got something, maybe you got multiple things, but you got something you do in the fall. You love to do this. Call. We'll talk about this next hour. 866-607-8383.

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Country. More than where we live. It's what we love. You're up after midnight with Granger Smith.

0: Number one for New Country, Bill 95.3. Stick around. Ann Hudson is coming up with the latest buzz from Nashville. And give us a tease of what you got coming up.
1: Luke Bryan is not happy about a joke that's been taking off on TikTok. Granger, I'll explain that to you coming up in your Nashville news next.

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1: 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Thanks so much for being a part of the After Midnight family.

Bill 95-3. One slugger hit his 60th home run on this day. Less than 10 years later, he played his last game on this day, too. Do you know who I'm talking about? I'll share that, plus some other things that went down on this day in history coming up in Tucson.

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0: 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Ann Hudson is about to jump on and share some Nashville news with us. Ann, what do you have lined up?
1: Did you see how the internet's completely divided, Granger, over something Lainey Wilson did? I've got that story coming up in your Nashville news next. It's

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Number one for new country, Bill 95.3. Okay, why do you like country music? I know that's random, but that's the question I want to put you on the air for. We'll talk about this in two songs. 866-607-8383.

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1: 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I really enjoy listening to the show on my way to work in the mornings. You do a great job.
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But one driver in Florida had other plans, and you won't believe where he thought the fast lane was. Earl Dibbles is going to share this dumb criminal story with us next.

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I think I know how to get your Wednesday started off on the right foot, and that is with some good news. If you hang on two songs, I'll share some with you.

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I brought this up last hour. 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
1: 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Stick around. Ann Hudson is coming up with the latest buzz from Nashville. And give us a tease of what you got coming up.
2: Luke Bryan is not happy about a joke that's been taking off on TikTok. Granger, I'll explain that to you coming up in your Nashville news next.

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1: 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Not everyone sleeps at night. Some of us think, some of us drive, some of us pray. Granger's with you through it all. Thanks for being a part of the After Midnight family.

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1: God, family, and country music. That's what we're all about. Thanks for staying up here on After Midnight with Granger Smith. You.

Bill, 95-3. One slugger hit his 60th home run on this day. Less than 10 years later, he played his last game on this day, too. Do you know who I'm talking about? I'll share that, plus some other things that went down on this day in history coming up in two songs.

0: 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I love that you've got us turned up here early Wednesday morning. Thank you for doing what you do, and thanks for letting me be a part of it here on After Midnight with you.
1: Blame it all on my roots. 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
1: Ann Hudson is about to jump on and share some Nashville news with us. 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
1: The internet is totally divided about Lainey Wilson's new video for Phone Keys Wallet. 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It takes the line about losing her head. Literally, her head comes off in the video, and a headless Lainey chases it down a hill and into a pond. 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Otherwise, you can watch the video back at aftermidnight.com. Willie Nelson did a sit-down interview with Anderson Cooper and opened up about the time he got COVID back in 2022.
2: It was terrible. 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It was the worst feeling I've ever had.
1: 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He's 93 now, and, well, I'm glad he didn't die. Love our Willie Nelson.
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0: Lainey Wilson told Bobby the story of the night she was invited to be a member of the Grand Ole Opry.
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1: 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I said, nah, girl. But I was just doing a performance, and then I had had a birthday a couple days before, and I thought Reba was coming up with like a little thing of cupcakes. 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
13: Yeah.
0: So yesterday I'm at a traffic light. I'm one car back. The car in front of me is a cop. Love police officers, but it gives them the green arrow to go left, and the cop's not looking up.
14: Oh, well.
0: Uh-oh. Okay, well.
15: Oh, yeah.
16: Citizen's arrest.
0: I'm one car. I'm right behind the cop. And the green arrow, and traffic is, it's like 4 p.m.
14: Oh, gosh. Yeah.
0: And we've been waiting for our moment. And it's a green arrow. And I'm going, oh, God. Come on, come on, come on, come on, come on, come on, come on, come on, come on. Nothing, nothing, nothing, nothing. Green arrow, yellow arrow. Come on. Nothing. Back to red.
16: No way.
14: Oh. So you didn't honk?
0: I didn't honk. What would you have done?
14: I don't know.
0: I don't think you would have honked, right? It's a cop.
14: Yeah, probably not. I'm going to assume he could be on a mission.
0: Maybe he needs to go.
14: What if his job was to block that traffic for
0: some reason? Well, no, we waited till the next one and then he went.
14: Oh, well, maybe it was just for that minute. I don't want to interfere with police business.
0: I also didn't honk, but I just think he was looking at his screen.
16: Oh, man.
14: Yeah, his computer.
0: Or his phone.
16: Or his phone.
0: Or eating a nugget or something. I don't know.
16: Yeah. Guys, cops are human, too.
0: I just didn't know if I should honk.
14: If you honk, it has to be the short and quick double tap.
0: But even then, yes, that's what I would have done, but I did not do that because I never want to even short, quick double tap a cop.
14: Yeah, I'm with you. I probably would have done nothing. I don't think you did the wrong thing. I mean, people behind you were probably annoyed.
0: I'm glad no one behind me honked, though, so the cop
16: thought it was you.
0: Could have possibly thought it was me.
14: You put your hands up.
0: Would anyone... Does anyone think they would have honked?
15: I think I would have.
0: You guys are out of your 100%. Mind. Yes. You're so full of crap.
15: Well, see, what do you mean?
0: You wouldn't have honked at a cop. You wouldn't have honked at a cop.
15: What is he going to do?
0: Famous last words.
16: Can he pull you over backwards?
14: No.
0: No, but he can let you get ahead and then look and see if anything's going on.
16: Yeah.
0: And find a reason you touch the white line.
16: See, I think that if you do the little, like short beeps with a little wave.
0: Yeah, that's cute to say now. There's no way you would have done that.
16: I think I would.
0: If there are any police officers out there that would like to lend to this, what would you like us to do in this situation?
14: Oh, that's good. We
16: need
14: to know.
16: Nothing.
0: And be honest about it. Because I think if someone did that to me and as a police officer, I'd be like, oh, is that right? Well, let's just see how you drive the next 5 miles.
16: Mm.
0: I think I'd probably track them a little bit.
16: You would do that?
0: Yeah, I'd probably abuse the badge a little bit. And that's that case. Our number is 877-77-BOBBY. Call us. Let's do Pour Me a Drink, Post Malone, Blake Shelton. Call us for anything else, too. Bobby Bone Show. Glad you're here.

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14: One of the small airplanes had skydivers in it. They were going to skydive. And as they're going, they see a small plane crash that had happened below them. So they jumped down onto the plane crash and were part of getting the people out of the plane.
15: Oh, wow. My gosh.
14: Yeah. So three Wisconsin skydivers spotted a small plane crash, parachuted down to help. All four people survived. TMJ4.com.
15: Wow.
16: I wonder if this was like just skydivers doing it for fun, or like were there classes, or like the people that paid? Like, did they have to go down there with them?
14: I would think not. I would think if you're going to tandem with someone, they go, hey, I'm going to have to cut you from this and we're going to go down.
16: Yeah.
14: But they didn't act like there were people on the plane.
16: Okay. Damn, that's
14: doing
16: crazy.
14: The tandem dive.
16: Yeah.
14: So I saw that this morning. I did stay up late last night. I said I wasn't going to stay up and watch the Cubs game. They played at 9 because they're playing in San Diego. I said for the fourth inning, it was over.
15: Good or bad?
14: Bad.
15: Okay.
14: Well, we ended up losing 8-0.
15: Well, I thought you first, stay up.
17: Good or bad?
15: Good.
14: No. I could have been, but my tone probably said it was bad.
15: Oh, I just thought maybe you were tired.
14: It is bad news. So that, and I watched some Dancing with the Stars, and then I feel like this is an event. I feel like I can say who was kicked off because my news feed was all saying who was kicked off. Do you feel like I can say who was kicked off?
16: Dancing with the Stars, I feel like you can do that.
14: It's a live show. Do you want to know?
15: Sure.
14: Do you know?
15: I have no idea.
14: I'm giving people a second if they wanted to.
15: Okay.
14: Taylor Hansen.
15: Oh, really?
14: And Britt Stewart. Yeah, they were eliminated on Yacht Rock Night. They were giving the Hansen fans way too much credit for their voting prowess, and they shut down the phones. I was telling you that didn't happen. No fan base. Maybe BTS's fan base.
15: Oh, yeah. The
14: Maybe they could have shut down the phones, but not that there's not a big Hansen fan base, but you're just not going to take that showdown. And his scores were not great. And obviously, he didn't have the votes to make it happen. And also, he was dancing with a pro that nobody really knows. And that hurts, too. Like, people like the pros that have been for a long time.
15: So your pro, Sharna, she's still in?
14: They're still in. They're not going to win, though.
15: Oh.
14: It's the Tyler Cameron from The Bachelor. They're not good. And it's just not a likable team. They're both like sexy. And that's one person can be, but both can't. Both can't be playing that role of like, I'm a vixen. Because it's just not a likable team.
15: Yeah. So Brian Austin Green stuff is popping up in my feed a lot lately. I have no idea why, but it is. And
14: that's
15: her husband.
14: Yeah.
15: And I am now putting two and two together because he was doing a lot of vote, vote, vote. And I was like, who knew he was so political? Because I'm just swiping. Like, I don't really follow him. It's just popping up. And then now I get it. He was probably saying it's time to vote for Sharna.
14: Yes.
16: That makes sense.
17: Vote, vote,
15: I was like,
17: vote.
15: He's really involved in politics. Like, what are we voting for anyway right now?
14: Guillermo's still in, though.
16: That's crazy.
15: Yeah.
14: He's getting a ton of YouTube views. Now, he's a guy that's going to last. People are going to like. Eventually, they're going to get mad. He's still in. They're going to cut him. But he's going hard. And also, Whitney's pregnant, his partner.
16: Yeah, that's crazy.
14: She's dancing. So, yeah, pretty good. Dan and Shay, here's Say So, Bobby Bone Show.

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And welcome into Wednesday. Whether you're working today, maybe you got the day off, maybe, I don't know, school. I don't know what you got going on, whatever you got going on. Thank you for listening. This song, now at 24 weeks at number one of the Billboard Hot 100, Ella Langley, Choosing Texas.

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Might get that shout out right here on Bill 95.

0: 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Speaking of Kenny Chesney, you've got a chance to actually see him opening night of the original Vibe Rudin tour. 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

Bill 95.3. And Wednesdays are rolling on. Thank you for taking us with you. It actually does feel like a Wednesday. Yesterday, it was the Mondayest feeling Tuesday I'd had in a long time. I don't know why either. You know, you just have those days.

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0: Today, the final day of September 2026, you said you are ready for October.
1: Heck yeah, my birthday month.
0: Birthday month for October. You celebrate all month, right?
1: Yes, sir.
0: Absolutely. You got to celebrate all month. 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
1: Tomorrow morning, my drama with food delivery, a really odd experience where someone was just walking around my yard in the middle of the night. We'll talk about that tomorrow morning on the Bobby Bones Show. After all.

0: It doesn't matter. 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
1: It's always on 5 in Margaritaville, come to think of it.
0: Yeah, I heard that.
1: You've been there, haven't you?
0: Yes, sir.
1: I've seen your boat

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I saw this sad news the other day. Dennis Haskins played Principal Belding on Saved by the Bell. 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
1: And be honest, sometimes you maybe say a bad word. 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

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Hey, it's Bobby Bones. Tomorrow morning, my drama with food delivery. 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

0: 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The Knots recently released their top wedding trends for the new year. 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

Your home for the Bobby Bone Show, Bill 95.3. And yesterday was National Coffee Day. Or as I call it, Tuesday. Two cups of coffee a day. That's my thing. I don't need a special day to celebrate coffee. I mean, for me, it's a 7-day-a-week job. Just saying. Jason Aldean now.

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1: Tomorrow morning, my drama with food delivery. A really odd experience where someone was just walking around my yard in the middle of the night. 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

0: 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And back on Monday, more winning like this.
1: Oh, my God. I don't even know what to say. Oh, my God.
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You know, coming up on Friday, iHeart Country World premiere, Miranda Lambert and Ella Langley called Snakeskin Boots. 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
1: Tomorrow morning, my drama with food delivery, a really odd experience where someone was just walking around my yard in the middle of the night. 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

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And thank you for listening. I'm Dusty. 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Never sweat the small stuff. Kane Brown now.

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1: Number one for New Country, Bill 95.3. I'm Casper. Appreciate you having us on. So we want you to be at the opening night of Kenny Chesney's original Vibe Room tour. 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

0: It's a Wednesday night at the 171st Annual Bloomsburg Fair. 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Under the tent, they've got three hot vehicles. The totally redesigned Subaru Outback, a hybrid Forester, also a hybrid Crosstrek. We'll be telling you more about that until 6 o'clock tonight, about all the fair deals they have and the specials they're running here at W&L Subaru. 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I still have a few Alabama tickets I'll give away before I take off at 6 o'clock tonight. We're along the track fence on Media Row, W&L Subaru, over on C Avenue here at the Bloomsburg Fair. 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
1: I knew I'd see her around. I'd be at some party, she'd show up and I'd be walking out. Or across some parking lot, hiding behind her sister. I'd look up, she'd be at the red light beside me in that white Maxima with the sticker on the back. I'd act

0: or Doyle Heck. 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
1: Still 95.3. It's Casper, and we're finding out if there's something you do when you get home that is considered bizarre. Because a new survey says around 20% of Americans do this. They get up from work and they do something kind of bizarre the second they walk through the door. So, Justin, what are you doing?
2: I'm just immediately in pajamas. Just right away.
1: Yeah, that's kind of weird. Right, not so much in the winter when it's getting dark earlier and, you know, cold, but in the summertime, you get home at like, what, 5 o'clock and it's still sunny out. Your PJ's already, that's a little strange.
3: Hey, it's the Wednesday night of the 171st Annual Bloomsburg Fair. Our Bucked Up Energy Breaks tonight brought to you by WNL Subaru. We're here with Megan from WNL, and I'll tell you what, it's going to be a beautiful night at the fair.
4: It is absolutely gorgeous. We are so excited to be here at the fair with great weather. We have three different models underneath our tent on CAV. So come check it out. We have the all-new redesigned 2026 Subaru Outback, the hybrid Forester, and the hybrid Crosstrek. So we have these all on display, but we also have some wonderful savings, too.
3: You do. I mean, obviously, you're doing fair, so great fair deals. But really, if you've been curious about a hybrid, maybe you've never taken a look at one, this is a great place to do that.
4: Yeah, we have all the doors open. You can come in, turn on the ignition. You can't drive off on them, but you can test them out. Check out the seating. I think that's what the most important part about being here at the fair is. Some people can't drive to us. They can't get to us.
3: Right.
4: But we're here. We're local. And they can come sit inside them, check them out.
3: Yeah. And as we speak, there are people inside the vehicles now checking them out.
4: Absolutely. And it's been going on all weekend. We're so grateful for that. So come down. See us at the Bloomsburg Fair off CAV. And come pick up a $500 coupon from us that's good to the end of the year.
3: Yeah. So you can't beat that. Even if you're just kind of looking, you think maybe, kind of, we're doing some Subaru shopping. Stop by, check them out, and get that coupon.
4: Absolutely. And we have brochures available as well.
3: Sounds good. On C Avenue here at the Bloomsburg Fair. And, of course, they can always visit us down Route 11, right?
4: Absolutely. Our doors are always open Monday through Friday and Saturday.
3: All right. Sounds good. Again, we're here with Megan from WNL Subaru CAV at the Bloomsburg Fair. They're here all week long. Now, you can stop and see us tonight between 4 and 6 at the Track Fans on Media Row. We've got Bucked Up Energy on the Dropster game. Also, still have some Alabama tickets for the Bryce Jordan Center. So we would love to see you stop by C Avenue and see WNL Subaru and then see us along the Track Fans on Media Row from the 171st Annual Bloomsburg Fair on KISS 1027.
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Bill 95. Hey, it's Bobby Bones. 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

It's a Wednesday night at the 171st Annual Bloomsburg Fair. 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The totally redesigned Subaru Outback, a hybrid Forester, also a hybrid Crosstrek. We'll be telling you more about that until 6 o'clock tonight, about all the fair deals they have and the specials they're running here at W&L Subaru. 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I still have a few Alabama tickets I'll give away before I take off at 6 o'clock tonight. We're along the track fence on Media Row, W&L Subaru over on C Avenue here at the Bloomsburg Fair. We'll be telling you more about it on iHeartRadio.

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1: And we would love to send you to Tampa to see Kenny Chesney kick off his original Vibe Room tour. 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It could be you going to see Kenny opening night in Tampa, Florida on us. Good luck.
2: Wednesday night of the 171st annual Bloomsburg Fair. It's going to be a great night tonight. The fair weather is great. We hope you stop on by. And when you do, you need to stop by and see W&L Subaru on C Avenue. We're back here with Megan from W&L. And a lot of people stopping, a lot of people sitting and trying out these vehicles.
3: 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I think they're shocked to see them in fruition, you know, for this vehicle.
2: 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And this is the place to come and see it. 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
3: Absolutely. And we have two other models on display. We have the all-new Forester Hybrid as well here and the Crosstrek Hybrid. But we have so much more information here. The $500 coupon that we're giving out to every customer that's good to the end of the year on any new or used Subaru. But we just have tons of information on the new models that are coming. The 2027 Crosstrek is going to be arriving on our lot in a couple weeks. And then we also have the 2027 Subaru Ascent with two new colors coming in 1 week arriving at the dealership. So tons of new product to talk about. Lots of questions you can ask us here. And you can also sit in these vehicles and check them out for yourself.
2: Yeah, for sure. And like I said, keep in mind, today is the last day of the month. So, you know, a lot of those incentives are going to end today. So if you're a shopper that you're thinking, hey, I'm buying, stop down at the dealership on Route 11 in Northumberland. But, you know, like you and I had talked about, a lot of these incentives are probably going to roll over into October.
3: So we really do have some great financing offers, but right now at the dealership, if you're serious, I'd go down there. You can get $1,500 in gas cards on any new Subaru, and that's with all discounts included, or roll that money into the deal. So maybe don't take those gas cards and roll that money right into the deal. But that ends tonight. So stop in and see them off Route 11 if you're really serious. But again, check us out. We've got great interest rates on these models, and we're going to start getting the new models. And those interest rates are hopefully going to hold and stay nice and low for our customers.
2: Yeah, so exciting things here at the fair and exciting things to look forward to. We'll talk to Megan a little bit more. But don't forget to stop by and see us until 6 o'clock along the track fence on Media Row. We've got the Dropster game with plenty of bucked up energy. We also have Alabama concert tickets. I'll give away at least a pair before I take off at 6 o'clock tonight. So on the way to the fair, stop by C Avenue and check out W&L Subaru. And then, of course, see us along the track fence on Media Row till 6 o'clock. Again, our bucked up energy sponsor tonight is W&L Subaru. We thank them for being along, and we'll see you here at the fair.
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1: I'm Casper. Appreciate you having us on. Hey, in case you missed this on Monday, the Powerball jackpot rolled over again. There was no grand prize winner in Monday night's drawing, pushing the jackpot to $409 million ahead of the next chance to strike it rich tonight. Odds of winning, this is the downside, of course. The odds of winning, roughly 1 in 292 million. But I always think of this. Someone's got to win, right? Why not you? Why not? If you don't play, you can't win. So on your way home from work, pick up a Powerball ticket and good luck. $292 million. Could be you. You never know.
2: Hey, it's the Wednesday night of the 171st annual Bloomsburg Fair. Our Bucked Up Energy Breaks tonight brought to you by WNL Subaru. We're here with Megan from WNL. And I'll tell you what, it's going to be a beautiful night at the fair.
3: It is absolutely gorgeous. We are so excited to be here at the fair with great weather. We have three different models underneath our tent on CF. So come check it out. We have the all-new redesigned 2026 Subaru Outback, the hybrid Forester, and the hybrid Crosstrek. So we have these all on display, but we also have some wonderful savings, too.
2: You do. I mean, obviously, you're here at the fair, so great fair deals. But really, if you've been curious about a hybrid, maybe you've never taken a look at one, this is a great place to do that.
3: Yeah, we have all the doors open. You can come in, turn on the ignition. You can't drive off on them, but you can test them out, check out the seating. I think that's what the most important part about being here at the fair is. Some people can't drive to us, they can't get to us,
2: right?
3: But we're here, we're local, and they can come sit inside them, check them out.
2: Yeah, and as we speak, there are people inside the vehicles now checking them out.
3: Absolutely, and it's been going on all weekend. We're so grateful for that. So come down, see us at the Bloomsburg Fair off CF, and come pick up a $500 coupon from us that's good to the end of the year.
2: Yeah, so you can't beat that. Even if you're just kind of looking, you think maybe, kinda, we're doing some Subaru shopping. Stop by, check them out, and get that coupon.
3: Absolutely, and we have brochures available as well.
2: Sounds good. On C Avenue here at the Bloomsburg Fair, and of course, they can always visit us down Route 11, right?
3: Absolutely. Our doors are always open Monday through Friday and Saturday.
2: All right. Sounds good. Again, we're here with Megan from WNL Subaru CAB at the Bloomsburg Fair. They're here all week long. 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We've got Bucked Up Energy on the Dropster Game. Also, still have some Alabama tickets for the Bryce Jordan Center. So we would love to see you. 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
1: And my oldest daughter, she's 16. She had a song the other day, and she heard Sam Hunt playing. And she was like, Dad, I miss Sam Hunt. I'm so nostalgic for, you know, Sam's old songs. When's he coming back? It's been 6 years. No new album. So hopefully Sam's working on that now. We miss you, buddy.

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1: With Kenny, that's Carry On. 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
2: 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It's going to be a great night tonight. The fair weather is great. We hope you stop on by. And when you do, you need to stop by and see W&L Subaru on C Avenue. We're back here with Megan from W&L. And a lot of people stopping, a lot of people sitting and trying out these vehicles.
3: 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You can't test drive them, but you can sit in them and open up the doors, test them out, turn on the radios, check out the all-new redesigned 2026 Subaru Outback. The screen is outstanding. We listen to the customers. We have different knobs that are in the actual Outbacks that you can adjust your volume, things that customers were really expecting in the Outback. I think they're shocked to see them in fruition, you know, for right. this vehicle.
2: Well, that's the great thing about Subaru. You listen to the customers and you kind of make those changes to help out customers. And this is the place to come and see it. Like you said, it's just a fun, relaxed atmosphere.
3: Absolutely. And we have two other models on display. We have the all-new Forester Hybrid as well here and the Crosstrek Hybrid. But we have so much more information here. The $500 coupon that we're giving out to every customer that's good to the end of the year on any new or used Subaru. But we just have tons of information on the new models that are coming. The 2027 Crosstrek is going to be arriving on our lot in a couple weeks. And then we also have the 2027 Subaru Ascent with two new colors coming in 1 week arriving at the dealership. So tons of new product to talk about. Lots of questions you can ask us here. And you can also sit in these vehicles and check them out for yourself.
2: Yeah, for sure. And like I said, keep in mind, today is the last day of the month. So, you know, a lot of those incentives are going to end today. So if you're a shopper that you're thinking, hey, I'm buying it, stop down at the dealership on Route 11 in Northumberland. But, you know, like you and I had talked about, a lot of these incentives are probably going to roll over into October.
3: So we really do have some great financing offers, but right now at the dealership, if you're serious, I'd go down there. You can get $1,500 in gas cards on any new Subaru, and that's with all discounts included, or roll that money into the deal. So maybe don't take those gas cards and roll that money right into the deal. But that ends tonight. So stop in and see them off Route 11 if you're really serious. But again, check us out. We've got great interest rates on these models, and we're going to start getting the new models, and those interest rates are hopefully going to hold and stay nice and low for our customers.
2: Yeah, so exciting things here at the fair and exciting things to look forward to. We'll talk to Megan a little bit more, but don't forget to stop by and see us until 6 o'clock along the track fence on Media Row. We've got the Dropster game with plenty of bucked up energy. We also have Alabama concert tickets. I'll give away at least a pair before I take off at 6 o'clock tonight. So on the way to the fair, stop by C Avenue and check out W&L Subaru, and then, of course, see us along the track fence on Media Row till 6 o'clock. Again, our Bucked Up Energy sponsor tonight is W&L Subaru. We thank them for being along, and we'll see you here at the fair on
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1: And she's number one again this week. Kind of running up the score now. 24 weeks of number one on Billboard's Hot 100. Projected to be number one again next week. There is no end in sight. Ella Langley and Choosing Texas. What a smash. Biggest song of the year. Maybe the decade.

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1: He's a ranch hand in a pinch, man. Hotter than the red on the cattle brand. 'Cause she's a gold digger with a quick trigger. A cast iron skillet.

0: 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Julia checked in for Bailey Zimmerman. Playing it now, it's Chevy Silverado for you, Julia.
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Bill 95.3, number one for New Country. And we're in that part of the year where we can start having conversations about what the biggest songs of the year are. Obviously, Choosing Texas is number one by a zillion miles, but this one's going to be up there too. Huge number one smash for Stella Lefty in 2026. This is Boston from Stella.

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Hey, it's Bobby Bones. Tomorrow morning, my drama with food delivery, a really odd experience where someone was just walking around my yard in the middle of the night. 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

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I'm Casper. Have a great night. Back tomorrow at 3. Wayne and Tay take over next at 7 o'clock. 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Kane Brown now. 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